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rooms, sleepless in a hotel room on Taste of Country Nights. It's Evan Paul. This episode of Taste of Country Nights is brought to us by our angel that we've all gained in heaven, Dolly Parton. Let's not forget, here's Eli Young Band on Taste of Country Nights.

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featuring Morgan Wallen on that one. Taste of Country Nights. It's Friday night. Crank this one up if you're doing a little two-stepping. Tucker Wetmore and Brunette on Taste of Country Nights. Oh, no.

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2: This weather update brought to you from the new Albany Nissan Weather Center.
6: South Georgia weather.
7: Scattered showers and thunderstorms around this evening. Mostly cloudy, a little foggy again overnight tonight with a low in the low 70s. Tomorrow mostly cloudy, good chance of showers and thunderstorms popping up throughout the day with a high of 86. Showers tomorrow night, low 71. More rain Sunday. I'm Georgia WeatherNet meteorologist KJ Allen.

0: country there from John Morgan. That one's called Kid Myself on Taste of Country Nights. It's Evan Paul, and I think we're all going to remember where we were when we heard the news that Dolly Parton passed away. It is such a hard thing to get over. I know at our house, my wife, our 7-year-old daughter, our 3-year-old son, it hit us very hard. My daughter loved Dolly Parton. We've gone to Dollywood several times. I got to interview Dolly Parton one time on Zoom, and my daughter jumped in and asked her a question, and that's something that my daughter will never forget. And man, Dolly was just such an amazing person. It turns out I was actually at her final public appearance, and I didn't even know it when we went to the opening of her truck stop in Tennessee not too long ago. And, you know, everything that Dolly has done for us, we got to make sure to carry on and do for Dolly as she is up in heaven now watching over us. You can read every celebrity's reaction to Dolly Parton's passing at tasteofcountry.com.
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0: Morgan Wallen, more than my hometown on Taste of Country Nights. It's Friday night, and Cody Johnson just wants his horse back. Can someone help him out?
1: He's a ranch hand in a pinch, man. 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

Kane Brown and Woman on Taste of Country Nights. Two women that were hugely inspired by Dolly Parton, Ella Langley and Megan Maroney are both on the way for you. Hang on for that. Here's Keith Urban on Taste of Country Nights.

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Beautiful Things on Taste of Country Nights with Evan Paul. Ella Langley is at that point in her career where I don't think she can do anything wrong. There's nothing Ella Langley could do wrong. Here she is with Love and Life Again on Taste of Country Nights.

0: new country from Ella Langley. That one's called Lovin' Life Again on Taste of Country Nights with Evan Paul. Let's get a look at what's trending in country music news at tasteofcountry.com. Of course, we're a few days past the passing of Dolly Parton, and it's still the only thing on everyone's mind. A lot of celebrities have weighed in, everyone from Casey Musgraves, George Strait, Vince Gill, Mick Jagger, Cyndi Lauper, Beyonce, Oprah, Taylor Swift, Reese Witherspoon, The Muppets. As you can tell, Dolly Parton touched so many lives. The list is endless. But if you want to see all the tributes to Dolly Parton, we're taking care of all that for you. 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
2: Yeah.

National Weather Service in Tallahassee has issued a flash flood warning for northeastern Colquitt County in Georgia until 10:30 p.m. Eastern Daylight Time. At 8:59 p.m. Eastern Daylight Time, Doppler radar indicated thunderstorms producing heavy rain across the warned area. Flash flooding is ongoing or expected to begin shortly. Hazard: flash flooding caused by thunderstorms. Source: radar indicated. Impact: flash flooding of small creeks and streams, urban areas, highways, streets and underpasses, as well as other poor drainage and low-lying areas. Some locations that will experience flash flooding include Moultrie, Norman Park, Riverside, Pinnaboro, Cool Spring and Crossland. Turn around: don't drown when encountering flooded roads. Most flood deaths occur in vehicles. Repeating, a flash flood warning has been issued until 10:30 p.m. Eastern Daylight Time for the following county: Colquitt, Georgia.

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0: Taste of Country Nights. Evan Paul here with Carly Pierce. I want to talk about the video for your song with Riley Green that all the ladies especially are talking about. You guys were so close. I read that your face touched his mustache.
1: It was definitely scary to get that close to somebody that you're not dating. And when I hit his mustache, I immediately wanted to say, I'm sorry. Because I felt like I had almost done something wrong. Like, oh my gosh, I shouldn't have done that. But we both committed. And yes, we laughed several times. Riley, he was a great sport. And we full sent it. We knew we had to commit.

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7: This weather update brought to you from the new Albany Nissan Weather Center.
10: Scattered showers and thunderstorms around this evening. Mostly cloudy, a little foggy again overnight tonight with a low in the low 70s. Tomorrow, mostly cloudy. Good chance of showers and thunderstorms popping up throughout the day with a high of 86. Showers tomorrow night, low 71. More rain Sunday. I'm Georgia WeatherNet meteorologist KJ Allen.

0: Wetzel featuring Ella Langley on that one. That's called Jaded on Taste of Country Nights. We are hanging out with our special guest co-host tonight, Carly Pierce. How are you feeling? How have you been doing lately with your health?
1: I'm doing really good. My recurrent pericarditis has been really stable. I feel like fans are starting to watch me get back into really good cardiovascular health with my running, and I'm back kind of running paces that I haven't since that diagnosis in 2023, so it's or 2024. It's really exciting. I feel really good, and I'm really grateful.
0: Have you had any moments on stage recently where your heartbeat got too high?
1: A couple summers ago, I had quite a few episodes, and I've had little flares, that's what they call them. I've had flares since the big one where I had to kind of go public with it, but everything's been super manageable, so I can handle it if it's manageable.
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0: career to date. Of course, Big Green Tractor. Taste of Country Nights with Evan Paul. We're hanging out with Carly Pierce tonight. We've got more with her in less than 10 minutes. Here's Dustin Lynch on Taste of Country Nights.
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0: Taste of Country Nights with Evan Paul. I got Carly Pearce sitting across from me. And if you don't know, Carly Pearce just signed a new record label. She's on the same record label now as Lainey Wilson and Jelly Roll and Jason Aldean, Broken Bow Records. Did you call any of those artists beforehand and kind of vet out that record label?
1: No, I've known a lot of the BMG people for years, obviously just being in this town for as long as I have. So I felt really good about it. I was so excited and am so excited to be over there.
0: Now, when a country artist signs a record deal, you're essentially working for a new company. Do you have to do like an HR training video and sign something?
1: No, it was, and mine happened really, really fast. I might like hold the record for fastest getting a record deal done. So no, I didn't do anything. So hopefully I don't mess up or break any rules.
0: How long did it take?
1: Like 2 weeks. It was really fast.
0: All right, more with Carly Pearce. She's our co-host tonight. Coming up, here's Jelly Roll on Taste of Country Nights. Hi.

0: J-Stuff Country Nights, your Friday night second shift with Carly Pierce as our co-host tonight. What's the most interesting country group chat you have going on right now?
1: I don't have a lot of group chats. I have a lot of fun, interesting text threads, but I don't have a lot of group chats. I mean, my band group chat, that one's pretty fun. But as far as like people being interested, I don't really have many of those.
0: We'll keep the chat going with Carly Pierce after Shaboozy and Cowgirl on Taste of Country Nights. Girl,

0: New country there from Shaboozy. That one's called Cowgirl on Taste of Country Nights. Tonight, we're hanging out with Carly Pierce. She's our guest co-host. It's pretty hard to be honest about your life, you know, and still protect your privacy. You seem to balance that really well. How do you balance that so good?
1: I would say we all fail enough to figure out how to find the balance, if that makes sense. Like, I've been too public before. I've been, you know, I've had regrets along the way of things that I've shared or overshared and all these things. I think a lot of people right now are really good at it. I think Lainey's really good at it. I think Kelsey and I are probably learning to be better at it. But yeah, I mean, it's a fun time. I think everybody has their little flavor of how to let people know them, but keep a little mystery there.
0: Carly just dropped a new album today called Honest Woman. There's a song in there called Church Girl. It's extremely vulnerable. Were you nervous putting that out?
1: Yeah, for sure. But that's why I wanted to record it. I think that's kind of to my point about vulnerability, like stretching what I'm speaking about. This album for me was, I wanted to be bold and unapologetic. And my faith is a huge part of my life. I did not write this song. Carter Faith wrote this song, but I think it was always meant to find its way to me, just being such a believer, and I'm very open about my faith. But I think there's more than ever just an incredible amount of online, especially bullying, judgment, anger, people thinking that they know what's best, and just kind of putting out a song like this ruffles feathers of, I believe in accepting people for where they're at and not judging them for their experiences.
0: Well, dude, thank you for stopping by. Carly Pierce, we appreciate you.
1: Thank you.
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0: 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That's Worth Your Wild. 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See which one you think is going to be next. These are our trending tracks in country music. Here's Blake Shelton. Let Him In Anyway.
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0: Hey, I know you know this, but it's Friday night, and a couple of my girlfriends got together. We ditched our husbands, and we're going out tonight to the bar. Is there any way that you can play Florida Georgia Line Cruise for us as we go on out there?
1: Yeah, just don't get in any trouble tonight.
0: We won't. Don't worry.
1: All right, here's Florida Georgia Line for y'all. Have a good night. Thank you.

0: 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It's Cole Swindell.
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12: South Georgia weather.
13: Scattered showers and thunderstorms around this evening. Mostly cloudy, a little foggy again overnight tonight with a low in the low 70s. Tomorrow, mostly cloudy. Good chance of showers and thunderstorms popping up throughout the day with a high of 86. Showers tomorrow night, low 71. More rain Sunday. I'm Georgia WeatherNet meteorologist KJ Allen.

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0: 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Hang on, I'm coming back on Friday night. I got Country and She Knows It. Luke Bryan's on the way. Hardy's coming up. And Co Wetzel going to kick things off next on Taste of Country Nights with Evan Paul.
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Co Wetzel there with Jesse Murph and High Road on Taste of Country Nights. This probably has to go down in history as one of the biggest and best collaborations in country music. Hardy, Tim McGraw, Eric Church, and Morgan Wallen.

0: Jason Country Nights, Evan Paul with Jordan Davis. You're an outdoorsman. If we put you in the middle of nowhere with nothing, maybe naked, how long could you survive?
1: A day? 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Like, dude, with nothing? Like, if I were to go naked and afraid, I would be the first one off.

0: Jelly Roll and Liar on Taste of Country Nights. Coming up, we're going to talk about what's trending in country music news. I think it's what everybody is talking about across the world. We're still dealing with the loss of Dolly Parton, and we're going to cover what more celebrities have said after Graylin James, Water at a Wedding.
1: Well,

0: Country there. That's Graylin James. It's called Water at a Wedding on Taste of Country Nights with Evan Paul. Let's get a look at what's trending in country music news at tasteofcountry.com. Of course, we're a few days past the passing of Dolly Parton, and it's still the only thing on everyone's mind. A lot of celebrities have weighed in. Everyone from Casey Musgraves, George Strait, Vince Gill, Mick Jagger, Cyndi Lauper, Beyonce, Oprah, Taylor Swift, Reese Witherspoon, The Muppets. As you can tell, Dolly Parton touched so many lives. The list is endless. But if you want to see all the tributes to Dolly Parton, we're taking care of all that for you. 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
1: 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Number 3.

0: Jason Aldean, Don't Tell on Me. In at number three on your Taste of Country Nights top three most requested countdown. Now, before we get into song number two, which is Stella Lefty in Boston, I got Stella right here with me. I got to ask you, who is the song Boston about? Because I know you're dating fellow country artist Vincent Mason, but he's not from Boston. Is it about him?
1: No, so, he's not from Boston.
2: It's about him.
1: Okay.
2: This is the thing. Boston, I was sitting at a Boston piano when I wrote this song. And so but I didn't know that the piano said Boston until like a month later. So it was a weird thing where I was like, I don't know where this song came from, but I was going to Boston like 2 weeks after that because I was touring with Cam Whitcomb, who I love. And one of the first stops was in Boston. And so I think it was just like top of mind for me. But he's not from Boston.
0: Okay.
2: But it's about him. Not from Boston, but it is about him.

In at number one tonight, that is Kane Brown and Woman on your Taste of Country Night's top three most requested countdown. Coming up, brand new country from Carter Faith called Nothing Better to Do. That's going to be after we throw down a beer or two with Luke Combs on Taste of Country Night's.

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5: South Georgia weather.
6: Scattered showers and thunderstorms around this evening. Mostly cloudy, a little foggy again overnight tonight with a low in the low 70s. Tomorrow mostly cloudy, good chance of showers and thunderstorms popping up throughout the day with a high of 86. Showers tomorrow night, low 71. More rain Sunday. I'm Georgia WeatherNet meteorologist KJ Allen.

0: That is New Country from Carter Faith and Wyatt Flores on Taste of Country Nights. It's Evan Paul. I'm here with Wyatt Flores. Tell me how you got on that song with Carter Faith.
1: Really, it was just a phone call. They're like, hey, would you hop on this song? And I was like, yeah, absolutely. Carter used to open up for us on our first tour. And, oh, man, she's just incredible. If you haven't listened to Carter, you need to now. She seriously is going to be the next big thing if it's not happening right before our eyes. I mean, it's insane. But that song, it's incredible. I mean, the first time I listened to it, I was like, yep, I'll be there. Tell me when and where.
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What a throwback right there. Toby Keith on Taste of Country Nights with Evan Paul. A quick reminder, man, whatever you're going through, if it's something you don't think you can handle by yourself, you got to speak up. Dan and Shay, say so. 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

Parmalee Cowgirl on Taste of Country Nights. I remember when this song first came out, my wife, Kristen, bless her heart, she thought Morgan Wallen was saying, get another shot of that hard gray goose instead of heartbreak proof. It's Whiskey Glasses, Taste of Country Nights.

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1: 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It's Boo.

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1: 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If you're about to swing them boots off and get on home and relax for the rest of your Friday night, on your way home, I got some good jams for you. Jason Aldean is coming up. Also, Max McNown, Better Me For You, and

0: 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Thank you so much for checking out Taste of Country Nights. Tonight, have a great weekend.
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2: This weather update brought to you from the new Albany Nissan Weather Center.
12: It's a cloudy morning in the low 70s. Cold front stall just to our north has plenty of moisture out. Small and passing showers throughout the day, mid-80s. Partly cloudy, a couple of showers, low 90s on Sunday. Sunshine, just an isolated shower Monday, low 90. 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
5: South Georgia weather.
6: It's a cloudy morning in the low 70s. Cold front stall just to our north has plenty of moisture out. Well, it passes and showers throughout the day, mid-80s. Partly cloudy, a couple of showers, low 90s on Sunday. Sunshine, just an isolated shower Monday, low 90. From the Georgia weather.

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1: Hey, it's Big D and Bubba. 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
9: South Georgia weather.
10: It's a cloudy morning in the low 70s. Cold front stall just to our north has plenty of moisture around. Will have passing showers throughout the day, mid-80s. Partly cloudy, a couple of showers, low 90s on Sunday. Sunshine, just an isolated shower Monday, low 90s.

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0: brought to you from the new Albany Nissan Weather Center.
1: A cloudy morning in the low 70s. Cold front stall just to our north has plenty of moisture out. We'll have passing showers throughout the day, mid-80s. Partly cloudy, a couple of showers, low 90s on Sunday. Sunshine, just an isolated shower Monday, low 90. From the

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2: This weather update brought to you from the new Albany Nissan Weather Center.
3: South Georgia weather.
4: It's a cloudy morning in the low 70s. Cold front stall just to our north has plenty of moisture around. We'll have passing showers throughout the day, mid-80s. Partly cloudy, a couple of showers, low 90s on Sunday. Sunshine, just an isolated shower Monday, low 90. From the Georgia Weather

left here, boy. 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
3: Yes, it is. What flies around the school at night?
0: No clue.
3: An alphabet.
2: Alphabet. All right.
4: Okay.
3: All right. That was okay. What U.S. state has the most math teachers?
0: Massachusetts.
3: 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What's the king of school supplies?
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3: Why did the home ec teacher want to teach math? Because they were obsessed with pie.
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2: Massachusetts. Yeah. Thank you. Good job.
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1: So there's an Uno tournament, Carson?
2: Yeah, Mattel is putting together a, like, getting the best Uno players for a live game.
0: There's a ranking of Uno players?
1: Isn't that random?
2: It's $50,000.
0: What?
2: Prize.
0: Oh, I'm in.
2: It's going to be in a couple of months. I don't have all the details about where it's going to be or anything like that, but it's going to be this super...
0: Like in person?
2: Yes. Super in-person Uno game. And I had the same question you did, D, because I understand poker is, there's bluffing, there's strategy, that you're not as dependent upon the cards working in your favor.
1: Yeah.
2: But Uno, isn't that just random?
1: Right.
0: Yeah, I'm looking at it here. The Uno Championship Series, which is $50,000 grand prize. They're doing it in Orlando.
2: There we go.
0: Chicago and L.A.
1: Oh, they're moving it around.
0: You have to qualify digitally using the Uno mobile app.
2: That's how they do it.
0: They're going to do... No. So they're doing 4 spots available on that. So basically, I guess the top 4 people then get digitally qualified for this other thing. The other ones you have to do in person. Is it regular Uno or is it going to be
2: that
0: Uno?
2: That's the question.
0: What's the one that,
2: we've talked about this before, that every family has their own rules of Uno.
1: They have to have
2: some. So you've really got to figure out what Uno you're playing.
0: D's playing that new one now, the Uno Unhinged or whatever you're calling it.
1: Yeah.
2: Death by Uno.
1: It
2: feels pretty severe. So
1: no draw 4. It's like draw 14.
2: Yeah. So the question does Uno have strategy? Is that a stupid question?
0: Yeah, don't lose.
2: Right, but
1: I think so, man.
2: Yeah, like if there's a 6 in front of me, it's a blue 6. I either put down a blue or a 6, but...
0: But you have to look at your cards that you're holding and say, what are the odds?
2: So do you treat it like poker?
1: Oh, yeah, I see what you're saying. Yeah, maybe.
2: But can you do that? But I don't think I've ever approached Uno in such a way. So I don't know who these professional players are, but I'm not going to lie.
1: I mean, you should put that on your dating app that you're a professional Uno player.
0: Dude, I'm totally going to do that. All right, so again, if you download the Uno mobile app, maybe you could be on your way to play for $50,000.
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1: So we're just talking about that Uno tournament, the $50,000 tournament.
0: It's wild seeing all the people checking in going, no mercy, no mercy, no mercy. That's the one we were trying to say, like, which is it going to be regular Uno or is it going to be the no mercy where you stack, what is it, if you get a draw four and then somebody else puts a draw four and then you keep going with draw fours, somebody ends up like with a draw.
1: You 18, add them all up. Yeah,
0: you add them or whatever.
1: Yeah.
0: And if that's the case, then yeah, you're talking about, you know, we were talking about, is it like a poker thing? Does it take strategy? Well, I mean, yeah, in that case, there's a lot going on there, so.
2: I wanted to add to the Uno conversation. It's funny that you guys are talking about it because they tweeted the other day that the rumors are true. You cannot officially stack a draw two on a draw two.
0: Officially, but house rules officially are different. Yeah, that's it's so funny because, like, you literally have to figure all this stuff out within the first hand because you usually see every, like, the first round, you usually see one of each of those cards immediately. And, like, house rules, you know, whoever's place it is that you're at, they get to establish you what you get to do. So, officially, you can't stack a draw two on top of a draw two. At my house, you totally can. So, that is a thing.
2: Yes.
0: But does it carry over? Do you stack it like in that Uno, whatever it's called, the...
2: No Mercy?
0: Yeah.
2: My kids play Uno No Mercy at school, and they really have no mercy against each other. So I would imagine that you definitely can.
0: So a draw two stacked draw two stacked with a draw two becomes a draw four for the next person in your rules.
2: Correct. Yes.
0: Okay.
2: That's what Uno says. They tweeted that the other day, and all the comments are like, Uno doesn't know how to play their own game.
0: Nobody does. That's the beautiful thing about Uno is nobody knows the real rules, and nobody cares. We all play it our own way.
2: Exactly. Exactly.
0: All right. Hey, thanks so much. You have a good one.
2: Have a great day.
0: You too. Bye.
2: Bye-bye.
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0: It's the all-new Georgia 104.5, and we are Big D and Bubba. 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
1: What are you selling on Facebook Marketplace, Bob?
0: It's an old, like, bar thing. It's around, it's about maybe 2.5 feet tall, and it's around hidden storage, end table bar, and it's got, like, it's from Pier 1, like, 20 years ago, but I never used it. It still has the price tag on it.
1: How much you pay for it?
0: I don't roll. It doesn't have the price tag. It's just got the tag on it. It doesn't say a price. Anyway, so I put it on Facebook Marketplace, and I got all the, is this still available? Is this still available? All that stuff. But the worst is this guy who showed up to pick it up, and it was a cash thing. We agreed on a price, and he was basically going to buy it for $100. He shows up.
1: I love this game.
0: Mm-hmm. He shows up and he goes, oh man, I thought I had 100. All I have is 40 on me.
1: No.
0: And I went, yeah, no, it's not going to work. He goes, well, I mean, I could run to the store and get another 20 or so or whatever. I'm like, well, if you're going to run to the store, go get the other 60. And so he left to go get the money and never showed back up.
1: No, what? He didn't?
0: I didn't know. I just didn't realize that's a thing people do.
1: Yeah, a lot of times they'll show up and they'll be like, oh, this is not what I thought it was, or oh, the pictures are different.
0: Or a scratch or a smudge or anything.
1: Like, you'll have people that show up with, like, it's something, like, a freezer. And they had to, like, get a truck and someone help them. And I was just like, I see you don't want it, or you do.
2: I've seen the guys that do what this one did to you. Oh, I only have 40. Well, cool, because it was $100. And then, miraculously, they find the 60. This guy pulled the whole ruse I'm going to go get more money. And he really thought you were going to cave.
0: You didn't.
2: Good for you.
0: I don't think I'm ever going to sell anything ever again. I think I'm just going to donate stuff.
1: Man, I'm telling you.
0: Because this
1: you're right.
0: People are bad.
1: I know. They don't care about anything else but them.
0: Don't care about my time?
1: Nope.
0: Don't care about anything.
1: Nope.
0: If you're gonna sit there and wait for me, then you're gonna wait for me.
1: Sometimes I'd rather just burn it in front of them.

0: 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We're Big D and Bubba, and the number is 1-800-667-8686.
1: Hey, what's up? Good morning.
2: Good morning. My name is Daniel Crowley.
1: Hey, Daniel.
0: Yeah, we were just looking at your email there,
1: oh,
0: David.
1: Oh, Daniel. Then you're Daniel.
0: Daniel, yeah.
1: Oh, Daniel, I'm so glad you called. So glad
2: you
1: called.
2: I mean, you're knocking the hustle.
3: Go ahead.
0: Knocking the hustle. Yeah. So, first of all, we
2: knocking the hustle. You can't tell me.
0: Wait.
2: Wait a second.
0: I'm turning you off. Hold on. Hang on, we got to give a little backup here. So Daniel wrote us an email because I was talking about selling it was a thing that I had gotten from Pier 1 Imports years ago. It's never been used. It was going to be, you know, it's one of those things when I was married, my wife was like, we have to have it. You buy it. And so it never did anything.
2: I'm not done.
0: So anyway, I'm going to sell it. So I get on Facebook Marketplace, list it for $100. I have somebody who says, I'm going to come get it for $100. He shows up, offers me $40, and I'm like, no. He's like, I forgot the rest of the cash. No, you didn't. The guy came to undercut me is what happened.
2: He had the cash in his pocket. You know that, right?
0: Right, yeah, okay.
1: Of course, Daniel. We know that.
0: And I called his bluff.
2: Of course he had the $100. But you knocked his hustle. You right? Can't tell me y'all are junk keekers. You go out and you buy something for $12 that somebody paid 50 cents for.
0: Let me tell you, this thing was several hundred dollars when I bought it, 15 years ago. So, continue.
2: But you're not with your wife anymore, right?
0: No, but I still paid money for it.
2: $20?
0: I still paid for it. It doesn't matter if she's with me or not.
2: How much money in your pocket? You was lying and crying over $60.
0: Yeah. Dude, I made a deal. If you make a deal with someone, you're saying that we're bad because I let the guy leave without taking that extra $60 that he agreed to pay.
2: No, don't get me wrong, but you knocked the hustle.
0: What are you talking about? There's no hustle. That's just being dishonest. Somebody else could have wanted it.
2: No, it's not. It's like, so you're telling me that every time that you go out and buy something, you always pay full price for it?
1: I don't haggle with people at Walmart.
0: I'm not my dad.
2: You don't haggle with people at all?
1: No.
0: At Walmart, they're not going to haggle with you.
1: Are you my father?
2: I mean, you're a radio. Y'all are superstars.
1: We're not.
0: Daniel, we run our own little company. You know, I mean, there's all kinds of stuff. Do you know how much healthcare costs? I mean, you have no idea. Okay, but you're not going to guilt me into saying that I'm wrong for this guy agreeing.
2: No, I'm not trying to guilt you to say. I'm just saying you knocked his hustle. You faulted him for just trying to hustle a little bit. It's like when you go to buy a used car, they say $3,500. You know you have the $3,500, but you're at least going to try to get it for $2,700.
0: Well, Daniel, this wasn't a used car.
2: It
0: was furniture that had never been used.
1: It also doesn't work. Doesn't always work, Daniel.
2: $25, we done, good to go, and you'd have been happy.
0: You know,
2: took one of them new girlfriends out on a date.
0: He didn't counteroffer me.
2: Because you said that's how much it costs to take a woman out on a date is $75.
0: Yeah. Well,
2: I do listen to the radio show every day, all day.
0: He didn't counteroffer me. He didn't. He just said, oh, well, okay, we'll see you later, man. Let me go run to the store and go get the money or whatever and go to the bank.
2: But why didn't you try to hustle him back?
0: I wasn't trying to hustle. I don't want to hustle. We made a deal. He said he would pay $100, and then he reneged on that.
2: Oh, come on.
0: Look, Daniel, I appreciate you, man. We love you, man. We love you, bro. Take care.
1: Okay, bye-bye.
2: All right, goodbye.
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24: South Georgia weather.
25: Cloudy skies today. A few showers and thunderstorms will be developing as we head toward the midday hours. High around 88. Scattered showers tonight. Low around 72. Tomorrow partly sunny. Showers and thunderstorms back in the afternoon. High in the low 90s. Mid-90s on Monday. I'm Georgia WeatherNet meteorologist KJ Allen.

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3: Oh, God, you got me.
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3: Yes.
1: I'm sorry. 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
3: No. I did see her the other day. She looked great. 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
1: What's up, Carson? Good morning.
2: Good morning. Just wanted to know who left me the bag of Halloween Reese's peanut butter cups.
0: Oh. Your boy.
2: You knew. Thank you.
0: Who else would it have been?
2: Thank you. I got the Reese's pumpkins, the Reese's ghosts, the Reese's bats to go with the Halloween Snickers that I bought the other day because they were on sale.
0: No, those candy.
3: Those were not on sale.
2: Oh my gosh, you paid full price.
3: I did. I thought of you and I was like, I was like, I knew you would appreciate them because that was the first time I've seen them in the store.
2: The season is upon us.
1: Isn't the chocolate different than these?
2: It's the ratio.
1: Oh, the ratio is?
2: Yeah, there's way more peanut butter than there is chocolate.
1: And then the way it used to be?
3: No.
1: On the regular Reese's cups?
3: No, not from what I understand. I thought this was just the way they did the specials for the holidays, is that they increased the amount of peanut butter to the chocolate, and it gave it a...
1: I feel like all the candy bars taste worse now than they used to.
2: Yeah.
1: I don't know. So those taste more like the old school...
2: It's just a better experience. They just taste better. I think that's why people look forward to, well, I'd say this time of year, but then they do it with Santa's,
3: every
2: too.
3: Holiday. They do it every holiday. I've seen the ones with
2: So at this point, you only can't get it for, like, the 4th of July.
3: Don't they have 4th of July ones? Like, do they have, little F-35s and F-22s, and here's an A-10 Warthog.
1: We're such nerds. Holy cow. Bubba and I did not plan that.
0: Birded.
1: Wait a minute.
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1: You're not
0: finna
1: arrest me, are you?
0: No. But I do need to enlist you in doing something with me.
1: What's
0: that? Listen, we need to get out here in these streets, and we need to talk to our young folks about their future. Don't kill our future. That they don't need to be out here fighting over foolishness. We need more people like you and I to get the word out. Are you with me on it?
1: We can do that, sir.
0: You doggone right we can do it. Let's go.
1: Thank you, sir.
2: Doug.
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0: The all-new Georgia 104.5 with Big D and Bubba. We've been talking a lot about back to school lately, and it's really got me thinking about, remember that feeling? Like, as a parent, you don't really think about it because you're the parent. You're worried about getting them off to school, but do you remember the feeling of that first day back at school and what your mind was going through? Because you had to wear your best outfit. Remember, it was like you bought the...
1: Now you dressed up.
0: You got whatever the best, coolest thing was that you had. And you're like, this is it. I'm going to walk in. This could be a brand new year, new me. Watch this. And then you show up and like everybody else is way better.
2: It's just everything's the same, though. We all got those 3 new outfits over the summer for school. And we all wore them the first day. And then everything was the same.
0: Yeah.
2: Right.
1: I got my jeans at Sears. Do you guys remember that?
0: Yeah.
1: And they were so stiff. It was like I was the Tin Man from The Wizard of Oz.
0: What was the brand on those? Husky.
1: Husky. Was Husky the size or the brand?
0: No, that was the brand.
1: That was the brand?
0: Yeah.
1: I swear these were bulletproof. You could have. I could have taken a spill on a motorcycle, highway speeds, and been fine.
2: Just rolled right up and kept walking. Oh,
0: that wasn't denim. That was Kevlar.
2: Oh, can you guys smell that first day of school?
0: Oh, yeah.
2: The plastic of your Trapper Keeper. Yeah. The fresh fabric of a new backpack.
1: Bubba never had one.
0: I was the baby brother. I had the hand-me-downs. So everything was like so like old.
1: You guys remember the smell of the kitchen in the cafeteria the cafeteria itself? Yes. It had that weird, like, I don't know. It makes my stomach flip. It's like, what's the cleaning stuff our moms used to use? It was like Pine Sol.
0: Yeah.
1: That was spelled S-O-L, Pine Sol. And that mixed with whatever that smell in the kitchen is. It's like that at every school. You could go to any school or any like large kitchen in like a church, and they all have the same smell. It's weird and gross.
0: Really? See, I never had a problem with that. Yeah. I do remember the feel of back when we had the cardboard little cartons of milk. I don't know what they have now, but I hate it. I hate the feel of paper in my mouth. It's one of those weird things. And I used to always be like, I'd open it up, and you never could get it to open right. So you ended up having to open the entire top, and it was this big square opening, and you're holding it at an angle, and then you get the little feel of the paper. And it's
2: We got little straws that probably, looking back, might have been cocktail swizzles. Because it was that really teeny tiny straw with a small opening.
1: That's pretty much what it was.
0: It was coffee stirrers.
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1: Hey there, good morning. What's going on?
2: Well, you're talking about the first day of school?
1: Yeah.
2: Okay, I was very short for my age. My first day in kindergarten, walked in and saw the teacher, and the teacher tapped me on the head and said, "Little boy, you got to go home. You're not old enough to go to school yet."
0: Oh, that's your first memory. Wow.
2: Oh, yeah. Yeah, well, matter of fact, when I graduated high school, I was only 4'10".
1: What?
0: Wow.
2: Yeah.
1: How tall are you now?
2: 5'6".
1: Okay. Wow, you grew quite a bit, though. 4'10 to 5'6 is a lot, you know, from high school to
2: yeah, now. Well, good part is I get to breathe the lower air.
0: Get to what? He gets to breathe the lower air. Oh. It's cleaner down here.
2: Yeah.
1: All right. Toxins are rising.
2: Thanks for what you guys do. We enjoy the hell out of listening to you every morning.
0: Thank you, man. You have a great day. Take care. Bye-bye.
2: You do the same. Bye-bye.
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2: This comes to us from Carla. She says, "Hey guys, enjoy the show. I did get into a little heated argument, and I was hoping that you could settle it for me."
3: Okay.
2: All right. It goes into a kind of a longer email. Let me paraphrase it. She basically was talking to her girlfriend, and her girlfriend is a little older and has a daughter who is going off to college now this year. And Carl has a child who is just going off to regular school, this kindergarten.
3: Right.
2: For the first time. So two opposite ends there, right?
3: But they're both going back to school.
2: Right. So they start saying, one says, it's sadder when your child goes to college. And she's like, no, there's no way. It's got to be that it's sadder when your child goes to kindergarten. So apparently they got into some sort of an argument about which is sadder.
3: So are we here to help settle the argument?
2: I don't know. Yeah, so what'd you say? It's sadder when your child goes to kindergarten for the first time or goes off to college?
3: I'm going to say college because they're leaving your house.
2: I'm going to say kindergarten because it's the very first time, and that's rough.
3: Really? We need your opinion. We need your advice.
2: We're settling this for Carla and her girlfriend.
3: Yeah, that's right. Whichever one gets the most votes, that's it, yeah, definitively.
2: And that will always, from here on out, be the saddest one. So you want to vote? Let's do it. Yeah, this is hard-hitting journalism. That's what this is. It's your call with Big D and Bubba.
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1: So, it's your call. Carly sent us an email saying that her and her girlfriend were arguing about which is sadder, the first day of kindergarten or the first day of college for your child.
0: And the odd thing is we kind of both disagree here.
1: Oh, it's heated. Like,
0: it's not heated. It's ugly. Just, I think it's worse. I think it is worse whenever you have to send your child off to college because that's it. They're gone. That's a sad moment.
1: Yeah, I think most people are ready for them to go by then. Hey, what do you think? Kindergarten or college? Which is worse?
2: College. This is my third one that's leaving. The first two went to college as community, close home. This is my first one that's leaving the house to be on her own. So I'm going to say college.
0: All right, and see, he knows. See?
1: Right, thank you.
0: Hey, what do you think? College or kindergarten? Which one's sadder to see your baby go off to?
3: College.
0: Thank you. You're starting to get outnumbered.
4: Hi.
0: Hi. Which one do you think?
4: It's college.
0: It's college. Thank you. Hi. College or kindergarten? Which one's sadder to send your baby off to?
3: After a day in kindergarten, they're still coming home to you. It's a lot tougher to send a kid off to college.
0: All right. Thank you. Thank you. What about you? It's your call.
5: I think they're equally sad. You're losing, and in both situations, it's the same. They're losing the nest, they leave the nest to go to kindergarten, and you're not a part of that little world they're in. And then when they go off to college, again, they're leaving your nest, and you're not a part of that world.
0: You can't answer both. That's just not cool.
1: That's right. Cool. I like it. Right, thank you.
0: Thanks. Hello, what about you? What do you think? Saturday, send your baby off to college or kindergarten?
6: College. I sent both of them off at the same year, and I had a little problem getting rid of my little baby girl to kindergarten, but at least I knew she was coming home after school.
0: Yeah,
6: so I had to send off my son to college. It was a little tougher.
1: Oh, yeah. Anything about that. All right. Thank you, man.
0: That's cool. Two in the same year, he did both.
1: Hi, which one do you think?
4: Definitely college.
0: All right. Thank you. Hello, college or kindergarten? Big D's over here starting to look sad. Which one's tougher to send your baby off to?
4: College.
0: All right. Hello, which one's harder on you, college or kindergarten?
4: I think it depends on the child. I have two girls and a boy, and after surviving the two girls going through high school, I couldn't wait for them to leave. My son was a sports fanatic, so it was kind of sad to see him end and leave. So I think it depends on the child.
1: All right. Thank you.
4: Yeah.
0: Bye-bye. So is it pretty much answered?
1: Yeah, pretty much answered is college. Not even close.
0: So write Carla back and let her know. It is college. College is tougher on mama and daddy.
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14: The South Georgia weather.
15: Cloudy skies today. A few showers and thunderstorms will be developing as we head toward the midday hours, high around 88. Scattered showers tonight, low around 72. Tomorrow, partly sunny. Showers and thunderstorms back in the afternoon, high in the low 90s, mid-90s on Monday. I'm Georgia WeatherNet meteorologist KJ Allen.

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1: And you know, we love our nurses, and I ran across a post of a nurse, and she said, I'm an ER nurse, and nothing reminds me of how fragile life is, quite like the clothes people are wearing when they get here. And it says, I've seen women in ball gowns and high heels, and she goes, today was a guy in the world's best dad t-shirt, the kid probably gave him for Father's Day.
0: Aww.
1: He was just out in his yard and had a heart and decided to misbehave. I see people, you know, in their, from their own jobs, you know, in their clothes that they wear, teenagers in prom outfits and whatnot. And she goes, it's just something very human about it. She goes, we spend so much time worrying about our image, picking out the perfect outfit for the date and dressing for a promotion. But the ER, it's a great equalizer. And once that hospital gown goes on, it doesn't matter if you're wearing Gucci or Walmart. You're just a person, someone's daughter, someone's father, someone's soul. And just a constant reminder that one random day, we're away from everything changing. So she said, this is what the job keeps teaching me. Don't wait for a special occasion to wear the clothes that you love. Don't save the good stuff for a day that might not look the way you planned. More importantly, be kind to people that you meet, because you have no idea if the person in the coffee line next to you is wearing their last normal outfit before their whole world flips upside down. Stay safe out there.
0: Well, that's really good.
1: And I was like, God. Mom always said, put on that good undies.
0: It is. No, it's just, it really is a good reminder for all of us that, you know, life is fragile. I've lost three people here in the last couple of weeks.
1: Yep.
0: And you never know. Yep. You never know when it's your time or our time or anybody's time. So,
1: yeah, not to be bummy or anything.
0: No.
1: But no, check us as a positive.
0: It's a positive. Yeah. Be good to people.
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1: What's up, Bubba? Good morning.
0: I wanted to ask Carson if she's a box collector. I saw this whole thing, like a documentary the other day on YouTube about people that are paying extra money for original packaging. So if you have a box, let's say you have a box from a Star Wars toy. Mm-hmm. You don't have the toy anymore, but you have the box. People with the original toy are paying $1,000 for the box, for the packaging.
2: Yeah, people want packaging.
0: Because they are trying to get the two pieces back together. Because things are worth a whole lot more money if you have the original packaging.
2: I did this with an NES game, the old Nintendos. I found a box for, I forget what the game was, and I got it for, I think, 10 cents because there was nothing in it. And then I bought the game on its own off eBay for 12 bucks, put them together, and sold them for over 100.
0: Oh, wow. Mm-hmm. Yeah, I'm looking right here. Here's a guy.
2: The original packaging is such a big thing for people because when you were kids, there was a thrill in the unboxing, and I think we're all still chasing that.
0: Okay, look at this. This guy, he's a watch collector. He bought a 1980s Rolex Explorer for $19,000. That's a lot of money.
2: Yep.
0: He found the box online for $3,500 and then resold that Rolex with the original box for $52,000.
2: Oh, he did much better than me.
0: That's insanity.
2: Good on him.
0: Dude made a car profit.
1: Yeah. Dang.
0: That's nuts.
2: That's why there's a lot of people who will go to estate sales and look for those old boxes. They're not worried about whether or not there's anything in them because you can get loose toys. You've all seen loose Star Wars figures, wrestling figures. It's getting the packaging that's become the quest.
0: Apparently, the thing is to be on the lookout if you're doing like the estate sales. Look for old Louis Vuitton things. Look for anything upscale, like any of that luxury stuff.
2: It wasn't Louis Vuitton, but it's one of those high-end purses. And I found a dust bag for one because they come to protect them. I found it at somebody's yard sale for $2. I sold it online for $25.
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3: What up?
0: How you doing, man?
3: Hey, brother.
4: How are y'all?
1: We're good. We're good. Hey, let's don't dilly-dally. Let's play it. This is the new one from Shane Prophet. It's called Long Live Country. Shane's our guest. We're coming right back.

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1: Country.
0: Long Live Country. Dude, first off, good to talk to you again. We haven't, I think the last time we talked, you brought duck meat, maybe?
2: No, we've seen him since then.
0: Has it been?
3: Oh, you've seen me since.
2: Yeah.
3: See, this is, look.
0: What did I do?
3: Is this what I mean to you? You can't even remember the last time that we hung out.
2: Actually, the last time yes. We hung out, you came by, and it was whenever Long Live Country was first. I mean, look, it was fresh out of the mastering studio, and you shared it with us.
3: And I brought Leonard.
2: Yes.
0: That's right.
2: And Leonard, by the way, is full grown now.
3: You know what's crazy? He just had his first birthday last week.
0: No. What? Did you and Chloe? By the way, congratulations on the engagement.
3: Thank you. We get married in a month and a half.
0: Well, I'll tell you what. I'm glad you brought that up. I'm glad I brought it up that you could bring it up. Shane Provin is with us. We are going to see how well he knows his fiance.
2: What?

0: a little pre-newlywed game.
1: You know the answers?
0: Coming up. Well,
2: wait, how in the hell?
0: Well, what? Well, Shane, I know.
1: Shane.
0: This is confusing. I get it. But we're all going to figure it out together. Shane Prophet is our guest. And were we calling someone? On the way next. Hang on.
2: Oh, my gosh. No way.

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1: Shane Private is joining us, and his new song is out. It's called Long Live Country. And, hey, we want to introduce you to Chloe. Here's Chloe.
2: Chloe!
1: Hello, Chloe. Welcome to the show.
3: Hello.
0: Chloe, welcome to the show.
2: Hi, John.
1: All right.
3: Hi, Shane.
2: This is crazy. Hey, honey, how are you?
1: All right, so
0: Shane Prophet and his soon-to-be betrothed, Chloe, are on the phone.
1: So, Shane, I'm going to ask you a couple of questions, and let's see how well you do. It's kind of a pre-newlywed game.
4: All right.
1: Where did you guys go on your first date, and what did you eat?
4: Our first date was at Legend Steakhouse in Columbia, Tennessee.
1: And you had
4: what?
1: You had a steak?
4: Yeah, I did. Chloe had, she either had a salad or pasta, I think.
1: Chloe, let's go to you. Where was your first date?
3: London Steakhouse. Shane did, in fact, have a steak. I had a chicken pesto flatbread.
4: I don't know about that.
3: And Shane
4: is that not
3: fed
4: pasta?
3: Steak. No, it's a flatbread, like a pizza.
4: They don't even have pizza. You're lying.
0: No, it's a flatbread. It's not a pizza.
4: God, they don't have pizza there. I know the menu.
1: God, you're so dense. Flatbread is pizza. You
0: hey, call. Also, Shane, when she says one thing, you go, oh, okay.
1: All right, sure, got it.
4: That's right, honey.
1: Shane, where and when did you officially meet each other, and who made the first move?
4: Third and Lindsley. I was actually playing y'all's show.
0: I remember that.
4: Lindsley.
1: Oh, y'all met at our show?
0: Yeah.
4: Yes.
1: I didn't know that.
4: Okay. Yeah, I mean, y'all don't even know. I mean, y'all are like Cupid.
0: I knew this. I had the little arrow.
1: Chloe's.
4: I made the first move, and then she followed up. But I played hard to get on Instagram. I didn't follow her back for quite a while.
0: Why? You wanted to be...
4: I was playing hard to get, man.
1: Oh. Chloe, is all this true?
3: I mean... There's a version of truth to it. It was at the Perrin and Lindsley show. I think I followed you the following day after. So after the show, Shane was offering us moonshine. And I don't think I participated.
0: In the moonshine?
3: I don't think I've had a sip. Did I?
4: Yeah, you absolutely did. It was a peach cobbler.
3: So yeah.
4: You were like, oh my gosh,
3: it's have
4: so
3: first
4: good.
3: Move. And as much as he wants to play hard again, he was swiping up on everything that I was posting.
4: Oh, all right. Hey, here's the deal. I invited her to I told her I would fly her to Tortuga. I played Tortuga like the next week.
1: Yeah.
4: I told her I would fly her to Tortuga and get her own hotel room.
1: Oh.
4: And she declined.
1: Oh, yeah?
0: Yeah.
1: Because that's a creepy move. That's a creepy move.
0: Creepy.
3: Red flag. Thank you, guys.
1: Jeez.
0: I'm going to fly you, girl. I just met
1: you. You know what? I'm an artist. I play music. Yeah, you want to go somewhere? I'll take you somewhere, girl.
4: Oh, nothing like
3: that. I'm also from Florida. So it was very, like, you know.
1: Yeah, I'm fine. I'm fine.
4: Well, and it's not like I was going to fly her in a private jet. I was going to buy her Southwest.
3: Yeah. Southwest
4: through and through. Probably with my
0: points. It's a companion ticket.
4: Tight me.
1: Man, I get the points with the cards. Great. Chloe, congratulations on y'all getting married coming up. And I know you're busy with this, with all that stuff. Congratulations.
3: Thank you so much.
4: What do you mean?
0: Shane, what do you have to do other than say yes, dear?
3: Shane, I've been delegating some things to Shane, so he's been a help, too.
0: Has he actually gone through with everything?
3: Yeah.
1: Oh, wow. Okay.
0: All right, he's a keeper.
4: Here's the deal. I don't want our wedding to be a surprise.
1: All right.
4: You know what I mean? I feel like that's a good fiancé.
0: All right, and what is the theme of the groom's cake?
3: Oh, we're not doing it.
4: What are you talking about? I get my own cake?
1: You're supposed to.
3: We just have one big cake.
0: And it's her choice.
1: Hey, welcome to married life. You can find him on Instagram, The Shane Prophet. The new song is called Long Live Country, and congratulations, you guys, on the engagement, and we love you both, and we wish you all the best.
3: Oh, thank you. We love you.
4: Thank you so much. Carly, I'll pick up Jersey Mike's on the way home. I love you.
3: Love you.
1: See you guys.
3: Love it. See you.
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1: Seen the new Oreo flavors?
0: No.
1: Chicken and waffles.
0: What?
1: Banana pudding and deep fried. How do you make a taste of deep fried? That sounds nasty.
0: How do you do chicken and waffles and make it taste like chicken in a cookie? Yeah, exactly. In something that...
1: What are we doing, man? Listen, I'm a fat guy. I get it. This is great. Like, I like all the stuff. I like fair food. I don't know. This seems like... First off, Oreos is just not even good for you to begin with.
0: They're not?
1: Then we're gonna,
0: I thought they were vegan.
1: Then we're going to go...
0: That means it's great.
1: Deep fried flavoring? What? They're not for sale yet. They're on a pre-order, and the pre-orders are through the roof.
0: Are you sure they're real?
1: Yeah. Yeah, I went to the website.
0: What?
1: Yeah, Walmart. Walmart pre-sale, yeah. So they're going to be coming out on the 24th.
0: Do you think it's just people buying them so they could get on TikTok and go, here, I'm not trying the new chicken and waffles. Nobody else is doing this.
1: Also, do you like real chicken and waffles? Me either.
0: It's nice. I mean, I would rather just have waffles.
1: Or just chicken.
0: Just chicken, yeah.
1: Me too, man.
0: We're weird.
1: And if you do you want to do like a sandwich or something like that, use like regular bread, like the softer bread, thinner bread.
0: Yeah.
1: Waffle, I don't know, it's goofy. Like, it's the same thing they're doing. Well, it's going to be deep fried flavor. That's where we're at. Anyway, it's pre-order Walmart.
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1: Why do you say people are so nasty?
0: I'm looking at this thing from the cruise, the lady who scratched her foot with the fork.
1: Why?
0: You thought you asked. I said people are nasty.
1: I was trying to get out.
0: Yeah, no. This, yeah, I'm less worried about the thing with the lettuce right now than this. This is real deal stuff. This lady's on a cruise, on a Carnival cruise, and she's got flaky feet and starts scratching them, and you can see it looks like it's snowing.
1: Have you seen the...
0: Wait. Then she reaches for the fork and scratches some more.
1: Did you see the... They used AI to make it look like... They're like, and would you like some grated cheese on your... And they're like, sure. And it's her foot being grated. It's pretty good. Yeah, all that stuff's nasty, man. I can't handle it either.
0: Humans are just gross.
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3: This weather update brought to you from the new Albany Nissan Weather Center.
7: South Georgia weather.
8: Cloudy skies today. A few showers and thunderstorms will be developing as we head toward the midday hours. High around 88. Scattered showers tonight. Low around 72. Tomorrow partly sunny. Showers and thunderstorms back in the afternoon. High in the low 90s. Mid-90s on Monday. I'm Georgia WeatherNet meteorologist KJ Allen.

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1: I think we have a telemarketer called a request line on to line 6, Bubba.
0: Hey!
2: Yeah, may I speak to Michael Burns?
0: Hey, right here, Michael Burns.
2: All right, this is Alex calling on behalf of Health Initiatives. So do you or someone in your household have diabetes?
0: Yeah.
2: Is that you?
0: Uh-huh.
2: Well, someone in your household recently inquired about the diabetic service, and we would like to make sure that you have all the information you need.
0: What's your name, man?
2: Alex Phillips.
0: What's like your birth name?
2: What do you want to know?
0: You're calling me. I was just wondering who's calling.
3: Wow.
0: Don't you dare ask their birth name.
3: Wow.
0: They just hang off on you.
3: That's something to remember.
0: Yeah.
3: They say, Angie, if you really don't want to talk to him, just go.
0: What's your real name?
3: What's your real name?
0: You're calling me, asking me questions. I want to know your name.
3: It's like a radio name. It's like Knight or Cruise or something in there.
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0: It's the all-new Georgia 104.5, and we are Big D and Bubba.
1: Good morning. I don't have no computer or nothing to do the birthday. Can I call it in?
0: Yes.
1: Okay, today is my sister's birthday.
0: All right, well, hold on. Let's go ahead and transfer you. Since you don't have a computer, you have to use a computer to do it. So we're going to transfer you to our computer. Just give us 1 second.
1: Oh, okay.
2: I am here. Please state your birthday.
1: Teresa Tollison.
2: All right. And what is your relationship to the interested party?
1: Sister.
2: Does not compute.
1: Do what?
2: Does not compute. Please click on all of the boxes with sidewalks in it.
1: I don't have no computer or no smartphone. I am a computer.
2: I'm smarter than your phone.
1: I didn't understand you.
2: I am a computer, and I am smarter than your phone.
1: Okay.
3: I like how you went, okay. It's our Big D and Bubba AI. We got the birthday on for you. You're all good. You're all good.
1: Okay.
0: It's more like, all right, it's redneck intelligence.
1: I got you.
0: All right. So all y'all crazy Tollisons, right. Y'all are awesome. Love you. Take care. Bye-bye.
1: Bye-bye.
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1: Man, I'm so glad David Nail is here. I saw him in the green room. I'm like, dude, I'm so glad you're here. I miss you.
2: As he was staring at the floor.
0: Well, you know, when you're our size, you have to walk and look where you're walking because
1: maybe it's where it goes.
0: Tripping is, I mean, you hit the floor, you can't get back up. It's bad.
1: It's all a thing.
2: You know, my kids, it's to the point now where I get off the couch and they'll hear something pop.
1: Yeah.
2: Or I'll make a face that I'm not even aware of. And, like, my son especially, he'll be like, Dad, are you okay? I'm just like, yeah, man, I'm just going to the bathroom.
0: I got in the truck one time. My son goes, why do you do that? I'm like, why do I do what? He goes,
1: well,
0: just wait. You'll do it, too.
2: Yeah. I just did the strangest thing ever. Literally, before I came here, I had a telehealth doctor's appointment with my 10-year-old daughter. And
0: she was your doctor?
2: We're doing it in the parking lot of her school because time is precious, you know?
0: Right.
2: And I've never actually been to this doctor, so I've...
1: So you're like FaceTiming, basically?
2: It's like a Zoom call, yeah.
1: Yeah, you're just on your phone? All right.
2: And I'm looking at the clock, and she's like, she can be late sometimes, Dad. And I'm like, well, you know, if she's past like 9:15, I got to go. I'm going to just have to walk you into school. And it's getting pretty close. And she goes, Dad, why are you breathing so hard? I'm like, this is important stuff. I'm not just going to Kroger after this, okay? Like, I got some important place to be.
0: I feel this, man.
1: Yeah, man. There's nothing worse than sending someone a video of, like, a bird, like, in a tree from a distance, and all they hear is you Darth Vadering it.
2: But it is crazy because, like, I walk... I mean, I'm sure it was like a... I mean, maybe it's not. Maybe I'm telling myself I was nervous. Maybe it's something I should pay more attention to.
1: You probably should have talked to that doctor for yourself. Yeah. All right, so David Nail is in the studio. He's got new music.
0: It's about time.
1: And we'll talk about that and more with David Nail next.
0: Hey, we're Big D and Bubba, and this is the all-new Georgia 104.5 1-800.
2: Maybe it's something I should pay more attention to.
1: You probably should have talked to that doctor for yourself. Yeah. All right, so David Nail is in the studio. He's got new music.
0: It's about time.
1: And we'll talk about that and more with David Nail next.
0: Hey, we're Big D and Bubba, and this is the all-new Georgia 104.5 1-800.

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1: David Nail in the studio with us. New album is called Flowers. And man, this is, so there's some of these are out. We're listening to Just Fare Thee Well.
2: Yeah.
3: We both.

0: thank you.
1: It's crazy.
2: I love your voice.
0: Like, I was like, man, am I breathing? I was seriously thinking, like, am I breathing? That was so intense. I was just like, ugh.
1: Yeah, Schaefer just saying it's very Glenn. What'd you say? Very
2: Very Glenn Campbell-y, which is God, not a bad thing at all.
0: No, it's not. He's the man.
2: Jesus,
0: the legend.
1: This is this album has got. Do you have the Riverbank there?
3: Yeah. Give me a sec. I'll pull this up.

0: That's Lori McKenna with you?
1: It is.
0: Nice.
2: You're such a sap. Such a
1: I am, you know. It's weird. It took me about, 14 years into marriage to start, writing songs about my wife. That was one of my favorite things early on when we met and got married, was when she would hear a song of mine, she would look at me in the car and go, "Who's that about?"
0: Ooh. Oh, yeah. It's
1: always very uncomfortable.
2: You just go, "You don't know her."
1: But it's weird. It's like, okay, like, I'm a songwriter. Am I supposed to just, like, completely ignore this huge chunk of my life prior to you? And it's like, oh, man, was she in for a surprise?
0: I was going to say, it's the same thing. You're entertaining. You're telling stories. And it's the same thing with Big D sharing a story about his wife. Or Carson talking about going on a date.
3: Yeah, but you've also been on the air and talked about your dates, and it's ended relationships for you. So we understand the pain that you've
2: been
3: in.
2: Oh, yeah, by the way, a lot's changed since we saw you last. He's got divorced.
1: I apologize. Or maybe congratulations. I don't know.
2: All right, David Nail, the album is called Flowers. We'll talk more with David. It's something, a little throwback for you, David. It has to do with us and you.
1: Okay,
2: we'll do that next. 1-800-667

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1: David Nail has a new album out. It's called Flowers, and he is joining us in the studio.
0: It looked good. It's like everything I've heard off of it, though, is like a love song.
1: Yeah, it's nice, though.
2: Yeah, I mean, you know, songs. I just was always closet happy this entire time. You know, people used to always complain that, like, everything you play is slow and sad. So I figured, you know, I'll compromise. I'll keep it slow. I'll just try to make it happy.
1: That's right. So I don't know. What year would this have been, Bubba?
0: Man, I could have told you if you wouldn't have asked. But
1: so when you came in and you were sitting right there, and you didn't have a guitar and you had a keyboardist. You remember this? And you're like, we've never done this before. And you did Red Light, and you're just like, we've never done this with a keyboard like this before. Do you remember this?
2: No.
0: He doesn't have a clue. All right, well then, you know.
2: I mean, I have a pretty good, it had to be one of two guys. So.
1: I listened to it on the regular. It's on YouTube.
2: Wow.
1: And
2: it is?
1: Yeah. I don't want to call you baby ugly. I think it's better than the original.
0: It's like vocally, everything was, it's just a fantastic performance. And you know what we're going to do? We're going to do this as a live rewind, an in-studio performance from back in the day.
1: Yeah, let's see.
0: I don't remember what the year was, but I'll tell you whenever it's done.
1: Okay, here we go. Sweet.

0: 2020.
1: Oh, wow.
0: Yeah, that was David Nail performing in the studio February 2020 before the world went crazy.
1: Yeah.
0: And doing Red Light, the piano version, which is very cool to hear it done that way.
1: Yeah, man.
0: What's crazy is that was also not a number one song.
1: God, like, that's weird, isn't it?
0: Like, you've had bigger songs than that, but that is the one in my brain. It's kind of like She Thinks My Tractor's Sexy for Chesney. You think that's got to have been a number one. No. Red Light should have been a number one. Why was it not?
2: Yeah. I was so happy that it wasn't a number 43, like the two previous songs I'd had out were. But I do remember, like, just being super ecstatic. I will say, like, I think on one chart it was 6, one chart it was 7. I tend to like 6. The chart.
0: Yeah,
2: the 6 better.
0: It was a number
2: much,
0: 6. It was a
2: much better,
0: six.
2: Much better number. But it's crazy that people, you just, even when I play these acoustic shows, just that intro, and I'm not a guitar player, like, people know it. You're right. I mean, it's like,
0: It's one of those songs. It may not have been a number one, but it's definitely a signature.
1: Yeah, for sure.
2: Yeah, I mean, it's 17 years old, which is depressing, but
0: it's about to be legal.
2: Yeah.
1: Sweet.
0: Nice. David Nail is in the studio, got new music, got a new album. We'll talk all about that as we wrap things up here in just a moment with David Nail.
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1: David Nail is joining us from the studio, and his album is called Flowers. Make sure you check it out. Also, check out touring and supporting all that, I guess. You do, like, a lot of, like, private stuff?
2: Some. I'm doing this. It's really awesome. Last year, at the end of the year, I just sort of felt like something needed to change. I didn't necessarily know what that was. And one day, I was just talking to my wife. I said, you know, it's like, when I came to town, I sat in a room with a guitar and I sang a few songs for a guy and I got a record deal. And then 5 or 6 years later, the same thing, sang a few songs in front of somebody and got a record deal. But yet, those are the only two times really that it was ever just me and a guitar. It was like, that was good enough for places to invest all this money and see all this potential, but it never really was that again. And I just thought to myself, you know, maybe I need to just sort of bring it back to that. I sort of, you know, gave some people on my team like an idea of kind of how I envisioned it. And I went out and traded in my, you know, jacked up Jeep, big tires and all that for a Pathfinder non-four-wheel drive. And I drove from my house, you know, left a couple of days before every run and played all these shows by myself. Nobody else on the road with me. And it has been the most fun. And not that the other...
0: Do you feel like you're rediscovering who you are, not only as an artist, but as a person? Like, is this a journey?
2: Maybe. You know, I think the biggest thing is, you know, I've played every state multiple times, but I would wake up in a parking lot on a bus. And so, yes, I've seen that town or that state.
1: But you haven't really seen it.
3: Yeah.
2: And so to drive all these places and see, you know... I mean, I based out of North Carolina back in the spring, and I called my wife and I was like, this place is like the most, it's like the most beautiful state. And I've been to all these cities and seen all these things, but
0: I do that too. Every state, though, every state has its own beauty, its own magic.
2: I think for me, being able to sort of see and feel where I'm at, have that time to really think about it, you know, before each night. I feel like each show is unique, and I can sort of talk about where I ate for lunch that day or when I got into town, and I think it just makes each show sort of specific to that place, and it's not just the same old, you know, song and dance every night. And not that there's anything wrong with that, but I think I had done it one way for about 17 years, and I just needed to sort of kind of take it down to the studs.
0: Yeah.
2: It's just been amazing. I feel like the shows that I've sort of been the most worried about or the places or the venues have ended up being the best. It feels really cool. I enjoy it. Thoroughly.
0: The new album is just, it's awesome. Flowers. It's actually love songs, not full of a ton of heartbreak.
4: Little girl, she left.
0: This is The Crown. And it is out. It's good to hear new music from David Nail.
1: You can check him out on Instagram. Just David Nail. It's N-A-I-L, by the way. David Nail on Instagram. Dude, good to see you again. Thank you,
2: too.
1: Brother.
2: Thank y'all so much for taking the opportunity. I know it's been a while. I appreciate you supporting the old veterans.
1: That's right, man. OGs.
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13: This weather update brought to you from the new Albany Nissan Weather Center.
0: Cloudy skies today. A few showers and thunderstorms will be developing as we head toward the midday hours. High around 88. Scattered showers tonight. Low around 72. Tomorrow partly sunny. Showers and thunderstorms back in the afternoon. High in the low 90s. Mid-90s on Monday. I'm Georgia WeatherNet meteorologist KJ Allen.

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1: Good morning. How are you?
2: Really good. How are you?
1: 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I just wanted to thank y'all because you make my morning every morning.
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0: I don't know about that.
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3: What's your name?
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3: 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All right. 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
1: I've always got you on, and you always put a smile on my face. 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
2: 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Thank you for making our day. You put a smile on Big D's face.
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skies. Driven up and down the coast a few times. 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
4: South Georgia weather.
5: Cloudy skies today. A few showers and thunderstorms will be developing as we head toward the midday hours. High around 88. Scattered showers tonight. Low around 72. Tomorrow partly sunny. Showers and thunderstorms back in the afternoon. High in the low 90s. Mid-90s on Monday. I'm Georgia WeatherNet meteorologist KJ Allen.

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6: South Georgia weather.
7: Showers and thunderstorms around this afternoon and into the evening hours. Mostly cloudy overnight tonight, low in the low 70s. Tomorrow, partly sunny. A few scattered thunderstorms around in the afternoon. High 92. Our heat index at 101. Mostly sunny, scattered storms Monday. I'm Georgia WeatherNet meteorologist KJ Allen.

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18: South Georgia weather.
19: Showers and thunderstorms around this afternoon and into the evening hours. Mostly cloudy overnight tonight, low in the low 70s. Tomorrow partly sunny, a few scattered thunderstorms around in the afternoon. High 92, our heat index at 101. Mostly sunny, scattered storms Monday. I'm Georgia WeatherNet meteorologist KJ Allen.

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8: South Georgia weather.
9: Showers and thunderstorms around this afternoon and into the evening hours. Mostly cloudy overnight tonight, low in the low 70s. Tomorrow, partly sunny. A few scattered thunderstorms around in the afternoon. High 92. Our heat index at 101. Mostly sunny, scattered storms Monday. I'm Georgia WeatherNet meteorologist KJ Allen.
8: South Georgia weather.
9: Showers and thunderstorms around this afternoon and into the evening hours. Mostly cloudy overnight tonight, low in the low 70s. Tomorrow, partly sunny. A few scattered thunderstorms around in the afternoon. High 92. Our heat index at 101. Mostly sunny, scattered storms Monday. I'm Georgia WeatherNet meteorologist KJ Allen.

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3: Mighty Fortress is our God. This is Pastor Gary Bowman from Trinity Lutheran Church. I was raised by my grandparents. My grandfather worked at a mill all day and gave what he made to support four generations of children. My grandmother knew how to do everything. When I get older, I realize how much she did every day. She did all this and took time to read the Bible to me. You know, I never said thank you. Can I help you? I will always regret what I didn't do. Today, many women, they do it all. Many are like my grandmother, who never asked for help, never complained. They just do what they have to do. For the women today who do so much and get so little help, I say may God bless you for all that you do. Thank you. Maybe I can do for you what I did not do for my grandmother. 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God's blessings.
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11: Showers and thunderstorms around this afternoon and into the evening hours. Mostly cloudy overnight tonight, low in the low 70s. Tomorrow, partly sunny, a few scattered thunderstorms around in the afternoon. High 92, our heat index at 101. Mostly sunny, scattered storms Monday. I'm Georgia WeatherNet meteorologist KJ Allen.

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9: Showers and thunderstorms around this afternoon and into the evening hours. Mostly cloudy overnight tonight, low in the low 70s. Tomorrow, partly sunny, a few scattered thunderstorms around in the afternoon. High 92, our heat index at 101. Mostly sunny, scattered storms Monday. I'm Georgia WeatherNet meteorologist KJ Allen.

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7: A mighty fortress is our God. This is Gary Bowman from Trinity Lutheran Church in Albany. A few years ago, I took people on mission trips to Ethiopia. I put in water pumps and built churches. I saw the amazing work of the women in Ethiopia. Every morning, they would walk 10 to 15 miles to get fresh water from the government wells. When they returned to their homes, there was no electric and no furniture, so they had to go out and collect sticks to use for cooking. 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I saw in them a faith in God and love for their family. These women were God's angels. There are women in our country who do the same things and often even work outside the home. They keep their family together. May God bless all you women who give your lives doing God's work. I want to thank you for all that you do. Come see me at 11 o'clock at Trinity Lutheran Church, 1508 Whispering Pines Road, Albany, Georgia. God's blessing.
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3: This weather update brought to you from the new Albany Nissan Weather Center.
10: Showers and thunderstorms around this afternoon and into the evening hours. Mostly cloudy overnight tonight, low in the low 70s. Tomorrow, partly sunny. A few scattered thunderstorms around in the afternoon. High 92. Our heat index at 101. Mostly sunny, scattered storms Monday. I'm Georgia WeatherNet meteorologist KJ Allen.

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0: Albany Nissan Weather Center.
1: Few showers and thunderstorms still around this evening. Mostly cloudy through the overnight hours. Little fog tomorrow morning, low 72. Tomorrow mostly cloudy. Slight chance of a shower mainly after 3 p.m. with a high of 92. A little more sunshine on Monday. That warms us up to 93. I'm Georgia WeatherNet meteorologist KJ Allen.

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11: This weather update brought to you from the new Albany Nissan Weather Center.
12: South Georgia weather.
13: New showers and thunderstorms still around this evening. Mostly cloudy through the overnight hours. Little fog tomorrow morning, low 72. Tomorrow mostly cloudy. Slight chance of a shower mainly after 3 p.m. with a high of 92. A little more sunshine on Monday. That warms us up to 93. I'm Georgia WeatherNet meteorologist KJ Allen.

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coast to coast. You know, it was a tough week in country music as we bid farewell to a legend of a human being, let alone an artist. Dolly Parton passed away on Tuesday. And obviously, we're going to be playing a ton of Dolly tonight, playing some Dolly every hour, just to show our respect to Dolly and her fans alike. We've got Lauren Elena on the show, and to be fair, we recorded our interview with Lauren several weeks ago, so in anticipation for her album launch, so we won't be talking about Dolly with Lauren, otherwise we'd be talking about it all night. So obviously, Lauren loved Dolly, as did millions of others.

coast to coast. You know, it was a tough week in country music as we bid farewell to a legend of a human being, let alone an artist. Dolly Parton passed away on Tuesday. And obviously, we're going to be playing a ton of Dolly tonight, playing some Dolly every hour, just to show our respect to Dolly and her fans alike. And we've got Lauren Elena on the show. And to be fair, we recorded our interview with Lauren several weeks ago. So in anticipation for her album launch. So we won't be talking about Dolly with Lauren. Otherwise, we'd be talking about it all night. So obviously, Lauren loved Dolly, as did millions of others. But let's kick

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2: This weather update brought to you from the new Albany Nissan Weather Center.
7: South Georgia weather.
8: Few showers and thunderstorms still around this evening. Mostly cloudy through the overnight hours. Little fog tomorrow morning, low 72. Tomorrow mostly cloudy. Slight chance of a shower mainly after 3 p.m. with a high of 92. A little more sunshine on Monday. That warms us up to 93. I'm Georgia WeatherNet meteorologist KJ Allen.

0: What's up, Lauren Elena?
1: What's up?
0: You know, I was gonna try to do this where I subconsciously or subliminally put in as many puns as possible into my questions. And then I'm like, you know, I have not properly prepared for that. And, you know, I got through the ride. I was in Phoenix with my dad in the hospital. So my brain is like shot right now. And that's besides the fact you're a master of them. So I feel like you would pick up on it right away.
1: I would. I would love it. But hey, this is not going to be the last time I talk to you. So next time when you've got more caffeine and time on your hands, we'll pop in some
0: least expect it, right?

0: brought to you by Allstate. You're in good hands with Allstate. Lauren Elena hanging with us all night tonight. Let's talk about Stages. Very, very personal title. You know, it's about stages of life, right? Which chapter would you say was the hardest to write about with this record?
1: I mean, the hardest thing for me to write about on the whole record was the loss of my dad. So it would be, honestly, the stage I'm in now. I kind of split the songs up into three stages in sequencing and stuff. So yeah, stage three would be the hardest because in this season, I mean, I got married and I've had my daughter and I also lost my dad. So it was like a lot of highs and lows kind of at the same time. But any song about him was really hard to write. And
0: kind of the highest of highs and lowest of lows at the same time.
1: The best thing that's ever happened to me and the worst thing that's ever happened to me.
0: But that's the kind of stuff that makes life interesting, for lack of a better term, you know? The highs and lows are what makes us better as people as we move through the highs. The highest of highs helps us get through the lowest of lows, if that makes sense, you know?
1: Like, it's absolutely. Yeah. Like, I don't know how I would have... I mean, I would have obviously navigated the grief and the loss of my dad without finding out I was pregnant with my daughter, but it definitely gave me a light in the midst of darkness. For so, sure. Kind of crazy that they... I found out I was pregnant 2 months after my dad died.
0: Wow. So, I feel like that's God, right? That's God.
1: Yeah, that's what, so the last song on the record is called Heaven Sent.
0: I love that.
1: And I wrote it about the fact that I feel like my dad got over to the other side and was like, we got to help my daughter.
0: Yeah.
1: Because she's really sad. And so he sent me my own daughter.

0: country, fewer commercials, and Big D and Bubba mornings. 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

I love what Taylor Swift had to say about Dolly Parton earlier this week, that she can't imagine a world without Dolly in it. I feel like everybody has been feeling that the last couple of days. 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Thomas Rhett and Jordan Davis with Ain't a Bad Life.